SK Radom. Strike one, your lies. I'm so tired of them feeling my head. 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

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Took my life from negative to positive, I just want y'all to know that. 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

0: Got my glasses, I'm out the door. I'm gonna hit this city.
1: Let's
0: before
1: go.
0: I leave, brush my teeth with a bottle of Jack. Cause when I leave,

0: time.
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0: I've been going back to yours. I've been fighting.